You, and furthermore, you, and another thing, you. I can't believe the sound of my laughter when you're in front of me. I can't believe the peace I feel in your company. When did it happen? Happiness. I thought I knew love, but I never knew this. You never break my spirit.

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Loneliness, it rained and rained till I felt your reaching hand. That's when the sun came out and it shone on us like the whole thing had been planned. 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But you've given me things I never knew, I never had before. 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

0: Český rozhlas, Radio Wave, děláme vlny. Děláme vlny.
1: Money. I mean, what is, how much is a lot of money?
2: That's a good question. Have you made, say, millions of dollars?
1: No.
2: Are you a rich man?
1: What do you mean rich? What do you mean?
2: You have a lot of possessions, a lot of money in the bank.
1: Well, you shall make you rich.

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1: exit 42 Jew, exit 42 Jew, y'all. 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

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I got my city flexing tea instead of Henny. I'm on telly, some with Wiki Hound, swear round that Chevy. 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

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My mother, brother, my baby daughter and wife, yeah. I do anything for the loves of my life, yeah.